0: Rockantenne.
1: What we've got here is failure to communicate. Some men you just can't reach. So you get what we had here last week, which is the way he wants.

floor. Hardware, children's wear, ladies' lingerie. Oh, good morning, Mr. Tyler. Going down?

games. If you know what I'm talking about, just let me know if you wanna go to that home out on the range. They got a lot of nice girls.